0: My girl just caught me.
1: You made her catch you?
0: I don't know how I let this happen.
1: With who?
0: The girl next door, you know? I don't know what to do.
1: So it wasn't you.

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1: They say the holy water's watered down, and this town's lost its faith. Our colors will fade.

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1: No, I turned wrong. Left your heart torn. Is that what devils do?

I have a dream that one day, this nation will rise up, live out the true meaning of its creed.